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1: Just want you to know, Big Station, tapping in official like a referee to whistle. My main man, Mike, it's going to be all right. You all right? Square tight.
2: Man, G, you know what it is, man. Big Station Gulf Coast. It's good in here.
1: Yeah. Big Steppers.
2: Yeah.
1: I mean, all the Big Steppers popping out.
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No, she thinks she me when she driving in sport. 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

like I shall not want for anything. So thank you for these words in your son Jesus' name. Amen, amen, and amen. Here is Jakayla Carr. She's on her way to Pensacola, Florida, and I'm going to be over there with you, y'all. 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
1: 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I'm Evangelist Janice Moore. 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
4: 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Thank you for all that you do for the gospel community. We love you.

0: All right, y'all, if you have any positive thoughts, prayers, or inspiration you'd like to share with us here at Gospel Tracks, I want you to take a moment, give us a call at the Faith phone line. We would love to hear from you. All you have to do is dial us toll-free, 1-877-925-8568. That's 1-877-925-8568. And if you miss the digits, just go 1-877-WALT-LOVE. You'll find us, okay? Listen, I want to hear your testimony. I want to know what God has done for you. Also, maybe you want to be on our Faith Phone Line prayer list. I get it. Just tell us specifically what it is you'd like us to ask God to do for you. It'll be our honor and our privilege, and we'd be humbled to join an intercessory prayer with you and for you. So once again, here's the phone number, 1-877-925-8568.
1: My name is Akilah, Baton Rouge, Louisiana. I'm calling for prayer, walk love, for healing. Thank you.
2: Joanne, calling from Midland, Georgia. I'm just praying that God will get my house paid off this year. Thank you.

0: Big Station, 93 BLX, banging the most hip-hop R&B tomorrow. I'll be broadcasting live from the National Maritime Museum of the Gulf, formerly Gulf Quest, as we celebrate the recovery of, you know, you might have had somebody that actually recovered from drugs, alcohol. We're staying in support because September is a month that we acknowledge what you've done. And those of you that are trying to get out, we're going to celebrate you and get you the information and the resources that you need, right?
1: Hey, man, it's a celebration before you even do it. If you've done it, that's awesome. But if you need help, come on out, man, and keep rolling, man. Y'all can do it. You can do all things that Christ will strengthen you, man. So, see you at Gospel Giggles, too.
0: Uh-huh, believe that. Yeah. We're going to have tickets tomorrow. I'm live, 93 BLX.
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0: 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One ticket gets you into everything. HBCU on fire. 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I got more coming up.
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1: Okay, I'm feeling it, man. Less than a week away, Port City Classic. I'll be there broadcasting live all weekend. Friday night, we there. Saturday, we there all day. Yeah, you ready?
2: Yeah, I'm ready, man. Timmy K, where you at? 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We going out there.
1: Yeah, definitely. Definitely Timmy K, for sure. Here's the deal. 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

0: real.
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